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2: 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I believe the North represents the best parts of Canada, especially Peace Country. 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We go through trials, but we persevere. We have opportunities that lead to success stories like nowhere else in the country. I'm so proud to be a Canadian because of what we as Canadians give to the world, and I'm proud to be from Peace Country because of what we give to Canada. Happy Canada Day, everyone.
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3: 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Got braids in her hair. 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

today's country. I'm back in the saddle like some old cowboy. In his barn. Yesterday's favorites. 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

0: From the Trending 55 newsroom, here's what you need to know.
1: Good morning. I'm Kyle Moore. A lack of action from the federal government on the announcing of major projects for infrastructure has some criticisms coming from the opposition conservatives. Peace River Westlock MP Arnold Viersen says conservatives have been critical about the timeline of project announcements.
2: Back when Carney became the prime minister, one of the first things we did was we passed Bill C-5, which was the major projects bill. To this point, they have deemed a number of projects in the national interest, but they were already existing projects that were already under construction, and it does not feel like anything has been moving forward.
1: One project that has been proposed is an oil pipeline to go from Alberta to the northern BC coast, with some possible routes going through the Peace region. Village of Burwood is accepting nominations for the upcoming by-election to replace Councillor Patrick O'Brien, who resigned his post last meeting. Packages are available at the village office. Nominations are due August 24th, with the election day being September 21st at the Berwyn Ag Hall. Northland School Division has appointed Karen LeMay as Acting Director of Curriculum and Learning. LeMay brings many years as a teacher, administration, and learning coach in the division, namely in Gruard and East Prairie. The new role is division-wide, where her work will take her to Central Office of Peace River, plus sub-offices in Wabasca, Fort McMurray, and Edmonton. Albertans wanting to receive the energy rebate now have access to the portal to gain access to the $100 bill. Provincial government says the rebate will provide the average Albertan 50% more savings than they would on fuel taxes for 3 months. Any resident 18 or older can apply if you file the tax return, have a household income of less than $225,000. Take a look at your weather. Temperatures finally gotten back to seasonal normals after their recent warm stretch. Highs will be in the low 20s, although there's a chance for some showers and possible thunderstorms starting this afternoon. This pattern expected to last through the weekend and into the early part of next week. In sports, wild game of the Wheat Belt Baseball League last night. Manning Mets won 20-10 over the Grimshaw Huskies. A couple of Manning players, Carter Releaser and Ryan Baska, went 3-for-4 at the plate, with Releaser and Chaz Reinders getting 4 RBIs, while the Grimshaw defense committed 5 errors. Free agency began yesterday in the NHL. One signing made by the Edmonton Oilers was goaltender Frederick Anderson, who's coming off a Stanley Cup win in Carolina. Oilers also managed to trade Darnell Nurse to San Jose, exchange for defenseman Shakir Mohamedoulin and prospect Zach Sharp. It's more knockout games of the World Cup yesterday. United States managed to beat Bosnia-Herzegovina 2-0. Belgium came from behind, beat Senegal 3-2. And it was England winning 2-1 over the DR Congo. For more of these stories, visit our website and download the app for local news delivered straight to your phone. 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

Today's country, yesterday's favorites, River Country, Ella Langley, and Be Her, a song that is going for its sixth straight week at number one on the River Country Countdown tomorrow night. So we'll see how that works out for her. She's seemingly competing potentially with herself for that top spot, and a song she does with Morgan Wallen, I Can't Love You Anymore. We'll see what takes number one tomorrow night on the River Country Countdown. But hey, hopefully you guys enjoyed Canada Day. It was a bit of a wet one, but I made a little bit of a stop down at the Peace River Celebration there, and the rain did not slow down the fun for a lot of people. A lot of people still out there enjoying it. Obviously, kids loving running around and playing. So that was absolutely great to see. We got the coffee filter contest coming on up. Details on that coming up in just a little bit. There's lots to talk about today, folks, especially with the NHL and free agency opening. Some deals going on, and one deal that I think a lot of Oilers fans are looking at going, yes, thank you, Lord, how do we pull that one off? We'll talk about that deal later on this morning. Here's Keith Urban. It's Wasted Time here on River Country Mornings.

0: James Barker Band, and you didn't hear it from me right here on River Country Mornings that are brought to you by the Brick in Peace River and in Slave Lake. Well, like I mentioned, we have the coffee filter contest happening today. We'll get going on that starting next hour. So be sure to be listening on in for your chance to win a $15 gift card for Nampa Sunrise Cafe. We run a song through the coffee filter, and it comes out a little scrambled, and you have to decode the original title. 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The coffee filter contest is brewed by Nampa Sunrise Cafe. 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

Change my mind, some Riley Green, the Duckman, right here on River Country Mornings. Well, the school year may be done, but that does not mean that behind the scenes the work isn't happening, as the Northland School Division promotes a new director. Northland School Division has announced the appointment of Karen LeMay as the Acting Director of Curriculum and Learning. Ooh, more on that up on the website and on the app. We got more news coming your way with the Trending 55 newscast. Kyle Moore, he'll get you in the know while you're on the go. Dasha on the way, Rodney Atkins as well. It's Dallas Smith, and boy, oh boy, does he enjoy singing in a beer.

0: From the Trending 55 newsroom, here's what you need to know.
1: Good morning. I'm Kyle Moore. Federal conservatives say they want the federal government to move faster when it comes to having more major infrastructure projects. One potential project is an oil pipeline potentially going through the Peace region to the northern BC coast, which Peace River Westlock MP Arnold Fearson says would be a huge win for everyone.
2: The Northern Gateway Pipeline, I remember in 2017, it was all sitting there ready to go, and they canceled after the shipping ban came into place, the C-48, back in 2017. If they were to deem it in the national interest by C-5, that would exempt them from that.
1: Pearson says conservatives continuing to call for the removal of regulatory approvals for pipelines and the removal of the shipping ban for oil tankers. Construction season is in full swing at the Peace region, with number of zones popping up on major roadways. Highway 2 between Peace River Grimshaw will be a big construction zone from about the Roma Junction to Highway 35 from now until October. As well, the 44th Street Rehab Project in High Prairie taking place this summer, with paving, landscaping, building, and underground work. Conseil Scolaire de Nord-Ouest is preparing for the 2027 school year by approving three pieces of business. CSNO has said yes to the budget of $16.3 million with a minimal deficit. Also said yes to the purchase of a bus for recalled heritage in Falaire. Also received the resignation of Luke Levesque, the trustee for Ward 4 in the public sector of Peace River and Falaire. Take a look at your weather. Temperatures finally gotten back to seasonal normals after that recent warm stretch. Highs will be in the low 20s, although there's a chance for some showers and possible thunderstorms starting this afternoon. Panda expected to last through the weekend and into the early part of next week. In sports, wild game at the Wheat Belt Baseball League last night. The Manning Mets won 20-10 over the Grimshaw Huskies. A couple of Manning players, Carter Wilieser and Ryan Baskin, went 3-for-4 at the plate, with Wilieser and Chas Reinders getting 4 RBIs, while the Grimshaw defense committed 5 errors. Free agency began yesterday in the NHL. One signing made by the Edmonton Oilers was goaltender Frederick Anderson, who's coming off a Stanley Cup win in Carolina. Oilers also managed to trade Darnell Nurse to San Jose, in exchange for defenseman Shakir Mohamedoulin and prospect Zach Sharp. And some more knockout games in the World Cup yesterday. United States managed to beat Bosnia-Herzegovina 2-0. Belgium came from behind, beat Senegal 3-2. And it was England winning 2-1 over the DR Congo. For more of these stories, visit our website and download the app for local news delivered straight to your phone. For Trending 55, I'm Kyle Moore.
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John Michael Montgomery and Soul right here on River Country Mornings that are brought to you by the Brick NP Server and Enslaved Lake. Well, do not forget, if you have not already registered, fill out the form up on the website and on the app to be entered on in to win with Pump It Up Free Fuel Friday. That's right. Tomorrow we will have a name drawn and they will have 50 minutes to respond. And if they do, they'll get a $50 Peace Country Co-op gift card. 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If they don't, we pump it up to next week. And that person will get to, the new person will get to play for a $100 gift card. It's been pumped up a couple times already. But we are back at scratch since last week. Somebody claimed the prize. Ooh. 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

0: Tim McGraw, something like that right here on River Country Mornings. It is 6:45 here on July the 2nd. So once again, hopefully you guys enjoyed your Canada Day. Yeah, we're back at work, but only for a couple days before we hit the weekend. Well, yesterday kicked off what they like to call free agent frenzy in the NHL. Free agency kicked off. Not too many big names were available on the market. One of the biggest names was Sergei Bobrovsky, a goaltender who won a Stanley Cup with the Florida Panthers. Well, he has been signed by the Toronto Maple Leafs to a 3-year contract at $7 million a year. Also, some notable signings include that of John Carlson signing a 2-year deal with the Tampa Bay Lightning. The Oilers, they're adding to their goaltending by signing Stanley Cup champion Frederik Andersen to a 1-year deal. But what's more important, I think, was the trades, as well as the trades that didn't happen so far. One of the big trades was the Oilers getting rid of Darnell Nurse's over $9 million a year contract, sending him to the Sharks, and did not retain a single penny of it, which was quite impressive. They got a nice little haul back for him, too. I thought basically the Oilers would be having to ship off a lot attached to Nurse to get somebody to pick up that contract. Maple Leafs made some deals and some signings to bolster their bottom six lineup. The Montreal Canadiens, they signed Demidov to a nice contract. And the big trade that didn't happen was Zach Werenski. There were conversations with Columbus about his potential future past his 2 years remaining on his contract. And that led to a lot of people trying to acquire him, thinking he was wanting to leave. Well, no trades happened, and Zach Werenski came out and said he wants to remain in Columbus. Despite the big trade reports, teams like Toronto were factored in to be a big possibility for the American and current reigning Norris Trophy winner. So lots and lots of great stuff happening with the NHL. It's going to be really interesting to see names like Patrick Kane are still available. There's still some deals to be done, I think. Robertson from Dallas, that is a big one to keep an eye on, as he doesn't seem to want to stay in Dallas, but he keeps not wanting to go anywhere else. So it's very confusing as to where he ultimately will end up. But those are some things to watch for hockey fans out there as we are in July.
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Rocky Mountain Low, Corey Kenko Wetzel right here on River Country Mornings, 651. Well, on the other side of your Trending 55 newscast, coming up here in under 10 minutes. Well, we are going to get into the coffee filter contest, so be ready to text on in if you can unscramble the song title. Ooh, I think it's going to be an interesting one, to say the least. We'll see if you all can get it. Here's High Valley, their latest, It's Fools.

0: From the Trending 55 newsroom, here's what you need to know.
1: Good morning, I'm Kyle Moore. A lack of action from the federal government on the announcing of major projects for infrastructure has some criticisms coming from the opposition conservatives. Peace River Westlock MP Arnold Viersen says conservatives have been critical about the timeline of project announcements.
2: Back when Carney became the prime minister, one of the first things we did was we passed Bill C-5, which was the major projects bill. To this point, they have deemed a number of projects in the national interest, but they were already existing projects that were already under construction, and it does not feel like anything has been moving forward.
1: One project that has been proposed is an oil pipeline to go from Alberta to the northern BC coast, with some possible routes going through the Peace region. Phil Jaberwood is accepting nominations for the upcoming by-election to replace Councillor Patrick O'Brien, who resigned his post last meeting. Packages are available at the village office. Nominations are due August 24th, with the election day being September 21st at the Berwyn Ag Hall. Northland School Division has appointed Karen LeMay as Acting Director of Curriculum and Learning. LeMay brings many years as a teacher, administration, and learning coach in the division, namely in Gruard and East Prairie. The new role is division-wide, where her work will take her to Central Office of Peace River, plus sub-offices in Wabasca, Fort McMurray, and Edmonton. Albertans wanting to receive the energy rebate now have access to the portal to gain access to the $100 bill. Provincial government says the rebate will provide the average Albertan 50% more savings than they would on fuel taxes for 3 months. Any resident 18 or older can apply if you file the tax return and have a household income of less than $225,000. Take a look at your weather. Temperatures finally gotten back to seasonal normals after their recent warm stretch. Highs will be in the low 20s, although there's a chance for some showers and possible thunderstorms starting this afternoon. This pattern expected to last through the weekend and into the early part of next week. In sports, wild game of the Wheat Belt Baseball League last night. Manning Mets won 20-10 over the Grimshaw Huskies. A couple of Manning players, Carter Releaser and Ryan Baska, went 3-for-4 at the plate, with Releaser and Chaz Reinders getting 4 RBIs, while the Grimshaw defense committed 5 errors. Free agency began yesterday in the NHL. One signing made by the Edmonton Oilers was goaltender Frederick Anderson, who's coming off a Stanley Cup win in Carolina. Oilers also managed to trade Darnell Nurse to San Jose, exchange for defenseman Shakir Mohamedoulin and prospect Zach Sharp. It's more knockout games of the World Cup yesterday. United States managed to beat Bosnia-Herzegovina 2-0. Belgium came from behind, beat Senegal 3-2. And it was England winning 2-1 over the DR Congo. For more of these stories, visit our website and download the app for local news delivered straight to your phone. For Trending 55, I'm Kyle Moore.
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for you. Today's country, yesterday's favorites, River Country, Max McKnown, Better Me For You. Hey, bro, the gorilla here, monkeying around with you on this Thursday morning, and I gotta say, it feels like Monday. It feels like Monday. That's what happens when you have a holiday in the middle of the week, but hey, Canada Day was a blast. Now, ladies and gentlemen, let's play the coffee filter contest, shall we? Well, let's grind up a song title so we can stick it through the filter. Yeah, one more just for good measure. Yeah, there we go. All right, it is ground up now. It's going through the filter, and what we got on the other side here is Bedazzled Rodeo Performer. Yeah, Bedazzled Rodeo Performer. What could that song title actually possibly be? Bedazzled Rodeo Performer. 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
1: All right, let's see what the weather forecast has in store for us for the rest of the work week heading on into the weekend. Well, in the piece today, 22 will be the high, small chance of showers, risk of a thunderstorm tonight. 60% chance of showers, a low of 10 degrees, still that risk of a thunderstorm there. That carries into tomorrow with a high of 21. Saturday will be cloudy and 19. Right now, calm winds, sunny skies, and 9 degrees. As for the big lakes, good chance of some showers happening today. Risk of a thunderstorm, high of 21. Chance of showers decreases tonight, low of 12. Still that risk of a thunderstorm. Tomorrow, calling for showers with the risk of a thunderstorm, 19. Saturday, good chance of showers, 17 degrees. Right now, cloudy, 13 degrees. Winds from the west at 5 kilometers an hour. As for the Grand Prairie area, 21 will be the high today. Good chance of some showers. Risk of a thunderstorm tonight. Calling for showers and risk of a thunderstorm happening. Tomorrow, small chance of showers with the risk of a thunderstorm. 22. It'll be 20 in a mix of sun and cloud on Saturday. Right now, mainly sunny, 10 degrees. Winds from the south at 10 kilometers an hour. 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

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I'm a little curious today, hot or iced? Which way do you typically like your coffee? Do you prefer your coffee to be? 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Hot coffee or iced or cold coffee? What are we going with? 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Me, I tend to go with the hot coffee. I don't mind you know, an iced kind of coffee every once in a while, but it's always going to be the hot one for me. It's Jade Eagleson with Telluride. It's

0: From the Trending 55 newsroom, here's what you need to know.
1: Good morning. I'm Kyle Moore. Federal conservatives say they want the federal government to move faster when it comes to having more major infrastructure projects. One potential project is an oil pipeline potentially going through the Peace region to the northern BC coast, which Peace River Westlock MP Arnold Fearson says would be a huge win for everyone.
2: The Northern Gateway Pipeline, I remember in 2017, it was all sitting there ready to go, and they canceled after the shipping ban came into place, the C-48, back in 2017. If they were to deem it in the national interest by C-5, that would exempt them from that.
1: Pearson says conservatives continuing to call for the removal of regulatory approvals for pipelines and the removal of the shipping ban for oil tankers. Construction season is in full swing at the Peace region, with number of zones popping up on major roadways. Highway 2 between Peace River and Grimshaw will be a big construction zone from about the Roma Junction to Highway 35 from now until October. As well, the 44th Street Rehab Project in High Prairie taking place this summer with paving, landscaping, building, and underground work. Conseil Scolaire de Nord-Ouest is preparing for the 2027 school year by approving three pieces of business. CSNO has said yes to the budget of $16.3 million with a minimal deficit. Also said yes to the purchase of a bus for recalled Heritage in Falaire. Also received the resignation of Luke Levesque, the trustee for Ward 4 in the public sector of Peace River and Falaire. Take a look at your weather. Temperatures finally gotten back to seasonal normals after that recent warm stretch. Highs will be in the low 20s, although there's a chance for some showers and possible thunderstorms starting this afternoon. Patterns expected to last through the weekend and into the early part of next week. In sports, wild game at the Wheat Belt Baseball League last night. The Manning Mets won 20-10 over the Grimshaw Huskies. A couple of Manning players, Carter Wilesser and Ryan Baskin, went 3-for-4 at the plate, with Wilesser and Chas Reinders getting 4 RBIs, while the Grimshaw defense committed 5 errors. Free agency began yesterday in the NHL. One signing made by the Edmonton Oilers was goaltender Frederick Anderson, who's coming off a Stanley Cup win in Carolina. Oilers also managed to trade Darnell Nurse to San Jose, in exchange for defenseman Shakir Mohamedoulin and prospect Zach Sharp. And some more knockout games in the World Cup yesterday. United States managed to beat Bosnia-Herzegovina 2-0. Belgium came from behind, beat Senegal 3-2. And it was England winning 2-1 over the DR Congo. For more of these stories, visit our website and download the app for local news delivered straight to your phone. For Trending 55, I'm Kyle Moore.
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6: It's not just a slogan. 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

Dean Brody is a man without a woman here on Today's Country, Yesterday's Favorites, River Country, 736. Well, yesterday was a pretty exciting day in the World Cup. The Democratic Republic of the Congo got off to an early lead, surprisingly, about 7 minutes in. England kept battling back. They were deprived of two penalty kicks in the first half, one being a handball in the box. The other one, Harry Kane, was taken out by the goalkeeper. VAR upheld the ref's decision, controversially. But the second half, Harry Kane was a man possessed and was not going to be denied. He put in two goals to give England the 2-1 win and advance to the next round. Senegal got off to a 2-0 start and a couple late goals for Belgium. Seriously, like we're talking like 86, 87th minutes. So last few minutes of the game, tied it up, and in extra time just before it was getting ready to go to penalties, well, they got a penalty kick and they delivered, getting a 3-2 win, and they advanced to the round of 16. And USA got a 2-0 win over Bosnia. They will advance. Though for the first time in 20 years, a straight-up red card was issued in the World Cup knockout stage. And I think you all remember what happened 20 years ago, maybe. Zinedine Zidane with the headbutt in the final against Italy that ultimately seals the French's fate in that one there. Today in the World Cup, we got some very good games going on. We got Spain and Austria. This may be the big one of the day. Will be Portugal-Croatia. That's taking place in Toronto. And we have the Swiss taking on Algeria as we are getting closer and closer to the round of 16. Canada will help kick that one off on Saturday when they take on Morocco. So lots of great World Cup action going on, even though a lot of the party countries that are bringing all the fun and excitement are, well, they're all getting eliminated. We still got the Viking Row going, though. That's great to see. Here's Luke Combs, Beer Never Broke My Heart.

0: Lainey Wilson, John Mayer, Phone Keys, Wallet right here on River Country Morning, 744. Let's see who's celebrating something special with the KFC Celebration of the Week. Well, we didn't have one yesterday, so we got to go back a day here. Michelle celebrating a birthday yesterday. Happy belated. Also celebrating an anniversary. Ooh, double. Nice. Very nice. Melanie celebrated a birthday yesterday, so happy belated birthday goes out to Melanie there. Now we have for today, we got Lachlan celebrating his 11th birthday, so happy birthday, Lachlan. Jade Ross celebrating a birthday today as well. Ooh, yes, it's a very, very busy, busy week up there. Oh, also Ryan celebrating a birthday, so he's turning 13. That's pretty awesome there. Lots and lots of birthdays happening. Janice today as well. Wow. It's a busy, busy week for the KFC Celebration of the Week. But hey, if you or someone you know is celebrating something special this week, birthday, anniversary, milestone, be sure to let us know so we can give it a shout out. And then we'll have the chance to win a $10 gift card, all courtesy of KFC in Peace River. You can message us through the app, text us at 780-624-3000, or comment on the Face for Radio Facebook post. If today is your birthday, happy birthday to you. You share it with the likes of Michelle Branch, Ashley Tisdale, best known for her time with Disney, whether it be High School Musical or The Suite Life of Zack and Cody, Lindsay Lohan. We also have Larry David. For some of the older listeners out there, you'll very much know who Larry David is, creator of Seinfeld, Curb Your Enthusiasm. And we also have Margot Robbie. That's right, Harley Quinn herself celebrating a birthday as well. Ooh. Now, we do have the winners for the KFC Celebration of the Week coming tomorrow. So be sure to let us know if you or someone you know is celebrating something special with Free Stuff Friday. We'll be awarding those. 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
2: Well, if the warm weather last weekend gave you some summertime blues, this weekend looks to be much closer to seasonal normals. Highs will be in the low to mid-20s through the weekend. That's expected to carry over into the early parts of next week. Now, the recent warm weather we've had has resulted in some thunderstorms lately, but there may not be much of that this weekend. Big Lakes may see some shower activity on Saturday, but that looks to be the only precipitation happening. In the Trending 55 newsroom, I'm Kyle Moore.
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There's the Washboard Union looking for somebody to love right here on River Country Mornings. Well, a little reminder, if yesterday was supposed to be your garbage pickup day, it will be happening tomorrow. So do remember to get those garbage bags into those bins and those bins to the corners tonight, because they do come bright and early to pick up your garbage. So do remember that. We got Jelly Roll coming up here on the way right now. This one coming from Josh Ross. It's Hate How You Look right here on River Country.

0: From the Trending 55 newsroom, here's what you need to know.
1: Good morning, I'm Kyle Moore. A lack of action from the federal government on the announcing of major projects for infrastructure has some criticisms coming from the opposition conservatives. Peace River Westlock MP Arnold Viersen says conservatives have been critical about the timeline of project announcements.
2: Back when Carney became the prime minister, one of the first things we did was we passed Bill C-5, which was the major projects bill. To this point, they have deemed a number of projects in the national interest, but they were already existing projects that were already under construction, and it does not feel like anything has been moving forward.
1: One project that has been proposed is an oil pipeline to go from Alberta to the northern BC coast, with some possible routes going through the Peace region. Village of Burwood is accepting nominations for the upcoming by-election to replace Councillor Patrick O'Brien, who resigned his post last meeting. Packages are available at the village office. Nominations are due August 24th, with the election day being September 21st at the Berwyn Ag Hall. Northland School Division has appointed Karen LeMay as Acting Director of Curriculum and Learning. LeMay brings many years as a teacher, administration, and learning coach in the division, namely in Gruard and East Prairie. The new role is division-wide, where her work will take her to Central Office of Peace River, plus sub-offices in Wabasca, Fort McMurray, and Edmonton. Albertans wanting to receive the energy rebate now have access to the portal to gain access to the $100 bill. Provincial government says the rebate will provide the average Albertan 50% more savings than they would on fuel taxes for 3 months. Any resident 18 or older can apply if you file the tax return and have a household income of less than $225,000. Take a look at your weather. Temperatures finally gotten back to seasonal normals after the recent warm stretch. Highs will be in the low 20s, although there's a chance for some showers and possible thunderstorms starting this afternoon. This pattern expected to last through the weekend and into the early part of next week. In sports, wild game of the Wheat Belt Baseball League last night. Manning Mets won 20-10 over the Grimshaw Huskies. A couple of Manning players, Carter Belisar and Ryan Baska, went 3-for-4 at the plate, with Belisar and Chaz Reinders getting 4 RBIs, while the Grimshaw defense committed 5 errors. Free agency began yesterday in the NHL. One signing made by the Edmonton Oilers was goaltender Frederick Anderson, who's coming off a Stanley Cup win in Carolina. Oilers also managed to trade Darnell Nurse to San Jose, exchange for defenseman Shakir Mohamedoulin and prospect Zach Sharp. It's more knockout games of the World Cup yesterday. United States managed to beat Bosnia-Herzegovina 2-0. Belgium came from behind, beat Senegal 3-2. And it was England winning 2-1 over the DR Congo. For more of these stories, visit our website and download the app for local news delivered straight to your phone. For Trending 55, I'm Kyle Moore.
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Today's country, yesterday's favorites, River Country, Ella Langley, Morgan Wallen, I Can't Love You Anymore. That is the Ella song pushing to end another Ella song's reign atop the River Country Countdown tomorrow night. That's right, can Be Her survive I Can't Love You Anymore? We will find out, shall we? But I gotta say, I took in Minions and Monsters. That got released yesterday. I took that in last night. It was really funny. It was pretty funny. I think the kids in the audience found it a lot more funny than I did, and they really enjoyed it. To the point, it basically all but got a standing ovation from the kids after that show. It was pretty good. It was pretty good. I wasn't 100% sure what to expect from it, but quite a good job. I think they did a very good job with that one. Again, that is showing at River City Cinema. And yeah, so no more Obsession. But you still got movies like Toy Story there as well. You will have Jackass Best and Last and Supergirl. That is the lineup going all the way till at least Thursday, as next Thursday on the 9th, I believe it is a early release of the live action Moana film. So something to take into consideration when you're making your plans. And you may want to get there early just because kids movies, they tend to get lined up rather quickly. We got your Hollywood Report on the way. It's Thomas Rhett now. What's your country song?

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3: Hey, good morning. Good morning, everybody. Welcome to Thursday. Best news of the day, the week, the month, maybe the year. Lionel Richie, after falling ill during a recent concert, was rushed to a hospital, is okay and back on tour. And a really great guy, Lionel Richie. And this will be my last pre-Taylor Travis wedding nugget. The official menu for their wedding, lobster, French fries, Krispy Kreme donuts. Drinks will include champagne, beer, and Dr. Pepper, and sparkling water. I don't know if anybody really cares, but there you go. Hey, you think celebrities are always happy to do their job? I mean, it's just acting. They get paid a lot of money, but not always true. Here are just a few examples of actors who did not want to do some really good movies for various reasons. I think you'll be shocked. Channing Tatum thought the G.I. Joe script was horrible, refused to do it, but the studio offered him more money. Finally, he agreed, and it was so successful, there was a sequel to the movie. In 1996, Ed Norton got the script for Primal Fear and had second thoughts, saying it was too violent, thought it was going to be a stiff at the box office. Finally, after a year, he agreed to do it. And how about that? He was nominated for a Golden Globe and Academy Award Best Supporting Actor for Primal Fear. Natalie Portman had an ironclad multi-movie contract with Paramount Pictures when she learned that Thor would be her next film. She flatly refused to do it. Tried to get out of the contract, even had a lawyer involved. She lost that fight. She did Thor and the sequel. Another actress with an ironclad multi-movie contract, Emily Blunt,

0: Atrix. Warner Brothers talked to several other actors. Nobody wanted to do it. And at the last minute, Keanu Reeves agreed. And ka-ching. I have a bit of a road trip. It's the day before the 4th of July. So I'm taking tomorrow off, but I'll talk to you on Monday. Happy 4th of July. Be safe, Mike Evans. See ya.
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There's the fall from Cody Johnson right here on River Country Mornings that are brought to you by the Bricky and Peace River and Enslave Lake. Well, today we got the coffee filter contest going on. 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Bedazzled Rodeo Performer. It is an older song, I will say that. We've had a couple texts come on through. They seem to know what the song is. 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Yeah. Bedazzled Rodeo Performer. If you're like me, you learned the song from Daddy Daycare. Yeah, that's a throwback. Throw it back here with Dallas Smith right now as well. This one is something you don't want to do, and that's wasting gas.

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1: From the Trending 55 newsroom, here's what you need to know.
2: Good morning. I'm Kyle Moore. Federal conservatives say they want the federal government to move faster when it comes to having more major infrastructure projects. One potential project is an oil pipeline potentially going through the Peace region to the northern BC coast, which Peace River Westlock MP Arnold Fearson says would be a huge win for everyone.
3: The Northern Gateway Pipeline, I remember in 2017, it was all sitting there ready to go, and they canceled after the shipping ban came into place, the C-48, back in 2017. If they were to deem it in the national interest by C-5, that would exempt them from that.
2: Here's what says conservatives continuing to call for the removal of regulatory approvals for pipelines and the removal of the shipping ban for oil tankers. Construction season is in full swing at the Peace region, with number of zones popping up on major roadways. Highway 2 between Peace River Grimshaw will be a big construction zone from about the Roma Junction to Highway 35 from now until October. As well, the 44th Street Rehab Project in High Prairie taking place this summer with paving, landscaping, building, and underground work. Conseil Scolaire de Nord-Ouest is preparing for the 2027 school year by approving three pieces of business. CSNO has said yes to the budget of $16.3 million with a minimal deficit. Also said yes to the purchase of a bus for recalled heritage in Falaire. Also received the resignation of Luke Levesque, the trustee for Ward 4 in the public sector of Peace River and Falaire. Take a look at your weather. Temperatures finally gotten back to seasonal normals after that recent warm stretch. Highs will be in the low 20s, although there's a chance for some showers and possible thunderstorms starting this afternoon. Pander expected to last through the weekend and into the early part of next week. In sports, wild game at the Wheat Belt Baseball League last night. The Manning Mets won 20-10 over the Grimshaw Huskies. A couple of Manning players, Carter Belisar and Ryan Bascom, went 3-for-4 at the plate, with Belisar and Chas Reinders getting 4 RBIs, while the Grimshaw defense committed 5 errors. Free agency began yesterday in the NHL. One signing made by the Edmonton Oilers was goaltender Frederick Anderson, who's coming off a Stanley Cup win in Carolina. Oilers also managed to trade Darnell Nurse to San Jose, exchange for defenseman Shakir Mohamedoulin and prospect Zach Sharp. And some more knockout games in the World Cup yesterday. United States managed to beat Bosnia-Herzegovina 2-0. Belgium came from behind, beat Senegal 3-2. And it was England winning 2-1 over the DR Congo. For more of these stories, visit our website and download the app for local news delivered straight to your phone. For Trending 55, I'm Kyle Moore.
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0: Morgan Griffiths bringing that absolute banger of a tune, just being me right here to River Country Mornings, 8:35 here on this Thursday. I feel like we got to remind people it is Thursday after that day off. Today is very much feeling very, very Monday-ish to me at least. Well, ladies, gentlemen, boys, and girls of all ages, it's time for today's random and, yes, useless fact of the day.
1: Gorilla the Gorilla's random and useless fact of the day.
2: That's exactly the kind of random crap we don't need.
3: And I can't think of anything smarter.
1: River Country.
0: Well, did you know that when you're reading, even silently, the muscles of your mouth, tongue, and larynx activate? Yes, this process called subvocalization, where essentially you're still sounding out the words in our heads to decode them, and even when you're not speaking them out loud. And yeah, if you're like me, sometimes you are mouthing the words as you're reading them. So I truly believe it. Yes, it's random. It's useless. That is today's random and useless fact of the day, that when you're reading, even silently, so not even like you're reading out loud going the cat in the hat. No, just even in your head, the muscles in your mouth, tongue, and larynx, those get activated. And the process is called subvocalization. Yeah, rather interesting, isn't it? Here's Keith Urban. This one is Days Go By.

0: There's Taylor Swift, her latest I Knew It, I Knew You, right off the Toy Story 5 soundtrack. That one is bringing Taylor Swift back up and charting at country radio, so cannot wait to see how high that one will go. Well, when it comes to the Wheat Belt Baseball League, last night, 30 runs were scored as the Manning Mets got a 20-10 win over the Grimshaw Huskies. Wow. Huskies will look to rebound tonight when the Peace River Stampeders travel to Grimshaw to take them on. Also happening today is the Rage vs. Sexsmith. So we got to hope and pray those Fields and Sexsmith are good to go, because, again, there's been a lot of rain down there in Grand Prairie. I don't know if you've seen the videos of, like, parking lots just looking like swimming pools. It's, yeah, absolutely amazed at how much rainfall we've had this year. Wowza. But yes, Wheat Belt Baseball League action is happening tonight. Once again, Rage Rainiers, Stampeders Huskies, all going down 7:15.
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Today's country, yesterday's favorites, River Country, Rascal Flatts right there, and their cover of the Tom Cochran classic, Life is a Highway. Earlier we had Taylor Swift and her song off the Toy Story 5 soundtrack. That one comes from another Disney Pixar movie in Cars. So yeah, lots and lots of great country music is coming from Disney Pixar soundtracks. Who'd have thunk it, eh? Well, there is a by-election that has been announced for the village of Berwyn. Council accepted Patrick O'Brien's resignation during their meeting back on June 17th. And the nomination packages are now out and about there. So with anyone interested in serving their community to file their nomination by August, if more than one nominee is submitted, the by-election is set for September 21st for the village of Berwyn. Ooh. This is going to be very interesting. Elections always are. So let's see if more than one person gets their nomination package in there by the end of the month. Here's Kyle McCurney with Rear View.

0: From the Trending 55 newsroom, here's what you need to know.
1: Good morning, I'm Kyle Moore. A lack of action from the federal government on the announcing of major projects for infrastructure has some criticisms coming from the opposition conservatives. Peace River Westlock MP Arnold Viersen says conservatives have been critical about the timeline of project announcements.
2: Back when Carney became the prime minister, one of the first things we did was we passed Bill C-5, which was the major projects bill. To this point, they have deemed a number of projects in the national interest, but they were already existing projects that were already under construction, and it does not feel like anything has been moving forward.
1: One project that has been proposed is an oil pipeline to go from Alberta to the northern BC coast, with some possible routes going through the Peace region. Village of Burwood is accepting nominations for the upcoming by-election to replace Councillor Patrick O'Brien, who resigned his post last meeting. Packages are available at the village office. Nominations are due August 24th, with the election day being September 21st at the Burwood Ag Hall. Northland School Division has appointed Karen LeMay as Acting Director of Curriculum and Learning. LeMay brings many years as a teacher, administration, and learning coach in the division, namely in Gruard and East Prairie. The new role is division-wide, where her work will take her to Central Office of Peace River, plus sub-offices in Wabasca, Fort McMurray, and Edmonton. Albertans wanting to receive the energy rebate now have access to the portal to gain access to the $100 bill. Provincial government says the rebate will provide the average Albertan 50% more savings than they would on fuel taxes for 3 months. Any resident 18 or older can apply if you file the tax return, have a household income of less than $225,000. Take a look at your weather. Temperatures finally gotten back to seasonal normals after the recent warm stretch. Highs will be in the low 20s, although there's a chance for some showers and possible thunderstorms starting this afternoon. This pattern expected to last through the weekend and into the early part of next week. In sports, wild game at the Wheat Belt Baseball League last night. Manning Mets won 20-10 over the Grimshaw Huskies. A couple of Manning players, Carter Belisar and Ryan Baska, went 3-for-4 at the plate, with Belisar and Chaz Reinders getting 4 RBIs, while the Grimshaw defense committed 5 errors. Free agency began yesterday in the NHL. One signing made by the Edmonton Oilers was goaltender Frederick Anderson, who's coming off a Stanley Cup win in Carolina. Oilers also managed to trade Darnell Nurse to San Jose, exchange for defenseman Shakir Mohamedoulin and prospect Zach Sharp. It's more knockout games of the World Cup yesterday. United States managed to beat Bosnia-Herzegovina 2-0. Belgium came from behind, beat Senegal 3-2. And it was England winning 2-1 over the DR Congo. For more of these stories, visit our website and download the app for local news delivered straight to your phone. For Trending 55, I'm Kyle Moore.
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Owen Wrigling, his latest Love, Hate, Love, right here on River Country Mornings, that are brought to you by the Brick Inn, Peace River, and in Slave Lake. Well, today, over on the Face for Radio Facebook page, and through the Modern Paint and Decor River Country text line, 780-624-3000, I'm kind of wondering, with the season change and everything being hot, does that change your preference as to what, how you like your coffee? Do you prefer hot coffee, or do you prefer iced cold coffee? Which kind of way are you going? A lot of people going hot on this one. Some people getting specific, going double doubles. Ain't nothing more Canadian than that there, is there, eh? Yeah, I got some people going cold and iced coffee. Sandy saying cold in the spring, summer, hot in the fall and winter. That's kind of what made me want to ask this question was, I was curious to see if the seasons changing had any influence on the type of coffee you prefer. Then again, nothing's stopping you from eating ice cream when it's minus 30, right? So, you know, some people like to drink their iced coffees, their ice caps and all that throughout the winter season. So we are seeing a little bit more love for the iced coffees popping up here, but I think hot still might be edging them out. Again, have your say over on the Face for Radio Facebook page or text in to 780-624-3000. Use that Modern Paint and Decor River Country text line. We got Jason Aldean's latest on the way. High Valley's team up with Allison Krauss coming up. But right now, it's Alan Jackson and his public service announcement about not rocking the jukebox. Don't.

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Riley Green, Worst Way, right here on River Country Mornings, 925. A little reminder, today is Thursday. It's not Monday, it's Thursday, everybody. Let's try to remember what day we're at here. It's July the 2nd. Sometimes these mid-week holidays, it's kind of like when you get that gray area between Christmas and New Year's where you kind of got to remind yourself, wait, what day is it again? Yeah, that's kind of what today is feeling like. And we got the coffee filter contest going on. Your chance to win a $15 gift card for Napa Sunrise Cafe. We ran a song through the coffee filter. It came out a little scrambled. You need to decode what the original title is. 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

Shaboozy Cowgirl, his newest one, right here on River Country Mornings. Well, let's take a look and see what's going on according to the Mighty Peach GM community calendar up on the website and on the app. Well, Misery Mountain Truck raffle tickets, those continue to be on sale. Summer camp registration is open in Peace River. The Songrise Music Conference registration, that continues to be open. It opened up a few days ago, so that's great to see. We also have the Peace Region Future Founders Workshop registration. That remains open right now. Definitely something for youth aged 12 to 18 to definitely look into, especially as it helps turn ideas into real businesses. So definitely something to consider. Happening on Saturday from 12 till 4 is Wildlife Discovery Day. Ooh, that sounds awesome. It's at the Harmon Valley Park in Northern Sunrise County. Coming up next week on Wednesday, we got the Outdoor Concert Series returning, and that'll be happening at Cecil Thompson Park. It is free. You just got to bring your own chair if you'd like. And then next weekend is the Blue Sky Music Festival. So, oh, and you got the Peace Mud Bog happening next weekend as well. So lots of things to kind of plan ahead for. Check out all these events and more up on the Mighty Peace GM community calendar, up on the website and on the app. Mighty Peace GM community calendar, all brought to you by Mighty Peace GM and Power Sports. 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Lowest prices in the Peace. Well, here is a little Josh Stump here for you. I know you love this one. It's Nobody Roads back here on River Country Mornings.

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Let your horses run right here on River Country Mornings that are brought to you by the Brick Inn Peace River and Enslaved Lakes. Some Brett Kissel right there, 949. And the Alberta Energy Rebate Portal is now open. It opened up yesterday. Albertans can now apply for the new Alberta Energy Rebate, a one-time payment designed to help offset the rising cost of living. So all the information on that is up on the website and on the app. We got some Dean Brody on the way here for you. George Burge, Luke Bryan. They're going to ride, ride, ride. But right now, it's a different Luke. It's Luke Combs. This one is Be By You.

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0: From the Trending 55 newsroom, here's what you need to know.
1: Good morning. I'm Kyle Moore. The federal conservatives say they want the federal government to move faster when it comes to having more major infrastructure projects. One potential project is an oil pipeline going through the Peace region to the northern BC coast, which Peace River Westlock MP Arnold Pearson says would be a huge win for everyone.
2: The Northern Gateway Pipeline, I remember in 2017, it was all sitting there ready to go, and they canceled after the shipping ban came into place, the C-48, back in 2017. If they were to deem it in the national interest by C-5, that would exempt them from that.
1: Pearson says conservatives are continuing to call for the removal of regulatory approvals for pipelines and the removal of the shipping ban for oil tankers. Construction season is in full swing at the Peace region, with a number of zones popping up on major roadways. Highway 2 between Peace River and Grimshaw will be a big construction zone from about the Roma Junction to Highway 35 from now until October. As well, 44th Street rehab project in High Prairie taking place this summer, with paving, landscaping, milling, and underground work. Conseil Scolaire de Nord-Ouest is preparing for the 2027 school year by approving three pieces of business. CSNO has said yes to their budget of $16.3 million with a minimal deficit. Also said yes to the purchase of a bus for a called Halotage in Falaire. They've also received the resignation of Luke Levesque, trustee for Ward 4, the public sector of Peace River and Falaire. Take a look at your weather. Temperatures have finally gotten back to seasonal normals after that recent warm stretch. Highs will be the low 20s, although there is a chance for some showers and possible thunderstorms starting this afternoon. Pattern expected to last through the weekend and into the early part of next week. In sports, a couple games tonight in the Wheat Belt Baseball League. Peace River Stampeders visit the Grimshaw Huskies. Third game in four nights for the Huskies. Lost 11-1 in Peace River on Monday. Also tonight is Rycroft visiting Sexsmith. Both those games will start at 7:15 p.m. More knockout games today at the World Cup. First up this afternoon will be Spain against Austria. That'll be followed by Portugal against Croatia and Switzerland facing Algeria. Round of 32 will finish tomorrow. Then the round of 16 will start on Saturday with Canada facing Morocco. And the CFL now to week 5 of their season. First up tonight is the Stampede Bowl in Calgary. Stampeders face the Toronto Argonauts. Calgary has a 1-2 record so far, while the Argos are 2-1. For more on these stories, visit our website and download the app for local news delivered straight to your phone. 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

Jake Owen, a little Barefoot Blue Jean Night right here on Today's Country, yesterday's favorites, River Country. Well, just a reminder, happening this weekend, as every weekend, Saturday mornings 9 till 10, Sunday nights from 6 to 7, it's River Country Rising Stars. That's right, you're going to hear tomorrow's stars today. We have played artists before they got big. We were playing Cameron Whitcomb before Quitter caused him to go to the next stratosphere. We were bumping some Josh Stumpf on there, as well as some Morgan Griffiths. So definitely a show if you want to hear tomorrow's stars today. And this weekend, the show will be headlined by Mr. Doug Fulkins and his song he did with Dave Faber, Right Here, Right Now. Doug, he's a pretty big songwriter, so there's a lot of little juicy details there, especially if you're somebody who wants to check out that Songrise Music Conference. Doug Fulkins is a guy you may want to listen to because he's got songs with Tony Stevens, Haley Benedict, Aaron Goodwin. The list goes on and on and on. So you're going to find out all about that songwriting, as well as that new song he's got with Dave Faber. And we got a stacked lineup for you. We got some great Alberta talents, including the likes of the Prairie States. We got Fleischer. Man, oh man, it is going to be good, man. We got some artists making their Rising Stars debut. And we got the new one from this gentleman right here, Brock Phillips, on the show. Here he is with his top five smash hits, Something Else.

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Tucker Wetmore, 3, 2, 1, right here on River Country. Let's take a nice little look at your road through the Peace Auto Supply Road Report. Well, we have still going on Highway 717 east of Range Road, 124 west of Hines Creek, closed due to road washout. Local detour is available. Do expect some delays there. Some of the bigger issues out there on the roads continue to be Highway 685 over Cardinal Creek Bridge west of Grimshaw. Bridge construction going on until the end of August. Expect alternating traffic, temporary traffic signal, speed reduction to 30 kilometers an hour, and a width restriction of 3.7 meters. No overdimensional loads will be permitted. So no, you do not get to go past go, and you will not collect $200. We also have Range Road 210 south of Township Road 782 north of Donnelly closed due to culvert failure. Please use an alternate route there. Highway 744 and Highway 49 west of Falaire has road maintenance operations continuing to go on until July 10th-ish, daylight hours only. So expect one-lane alternating traffic with flag people present. So be sure to be watching those speeds because, again, those are major, major speeding tickets there if the workers are present. We also have continuing in Valley View, little detours going on with their Highway 4349 roundabout construction project. As well there, we have some issues going on around High Prairie on a road restoration project. That will cause some major delays there as well. 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That's Napa know-how. Tyler Joe Miller, he's coming up right now. It's Don't Ya from Brett Aldridge.

0: to know you, everything about you makes me want you, know what you're doing, baby, don't you?
1: Today's country, yesterday's favorites, River Country.

Carry on. The latest one from Kenny Chesney right here on River Country. Well, we got the coffee filter contest happening today. Here is your last little clue for it, shall we? Are we ready? Well, today's scrambled up title is Bedazzled Rodeo Performer. 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Here's some vintage Jess Moskaluk. This is one of the ones that put her on the map. It is Cheap Wine and Cigarettes.

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Florida Georgia Line with Stay right here on River Country. Oh, good old Florida Georgia Line. I'm really hoping they do crank out a few new songs. It might be a little bit before we get any, if that is their plan. I don't think a lot of people, myself included, really know what exactly they are doing now that they've reunited. Again, residency seems to be the going theory. Maybe a tour? I don't know. It'll be interesting to find out, though, when the time comes. Well, it's been a blast hanging out with you all today. We're going to do it again bright and early tomorrow morning with a little fun, fantastic, feel-good Friday heading on into the weekend. And I don't even know what you'd call this kind of week. It is a shortened work week, but I don't know what you'd call it because it's kind of two and two, so hump day really was a day off. So we're going to have some fun tomorrow. That is for certain, to get you ready and raring for that weekend. George Strait coming up, Zach Top on the way. Here's Evan Burrison, Southside Sober.

0: From the Trending 55 newsroom, here's what you need to know.
1: Good morning. I'm Kyle Moore. The federal conservatives say they want the federal government to move faster when it comes to having more major infrastructure projects. One potential project is an oil pipeline going through the Peace region to the northern BC coast, which Peace River Westlock MP Arnold Pearson says would be a huge win for everyone.
2: The Northern Gateway Pipeline, I remember in 2017, it was all sitting there ready to go, and they canceled after the shipping ban came into place, the C-48, back in 2017. If they were to deem it in the national interest by C-5, that would exempt them from that.
1: Pearson says conservatives are continuing to call for the removal of regulatory approvals for pipelines and the removal of the shipping ban for oil tankers. Construction season is in full swing at the Peace region, with a number of zones popping up on major roadways. Highway 2 between Peace River and Grimshaw will be a big construction zone from about the Roma Junction to Highway 35 from now until October. As well, 44th Street rehab project in High Prairie taking place this summer, paving, landscaping, milling, and underground work. Conseil Scolaire de Nord-Ouest is preparing for the 2027 school year by approving three pieces of business. CSNO has said yes to their budget of $16.3 million with a minimal deficit. Also said yes to the purchase of a bus for recalled Heritage in Falaire. They've also received the resignation of Luke Levesque, trustee for Ward 4, the public sector of Peace River and Falaire. Take a look at your weather. Temperatures have finally gotten back to seasonal normals after that recent warm stretch. Highs will be the low 20s, although there is a chance for some showers, possible thunderstorms starting this afternoon. Pattern expected to last through the weekend and into the early part of next week. In sports, couple games tonight, the Wheat Belt Baseball League. Peace River Stampeders visit the Grimshaw Huskies. Third game at four nights for the Huskies. Lost 11-1 in Peace River on Monday. Also tonight is Rycroft visiting Sexsmith. Both those games will start at 7:15 p.m. More knockout games today at the World Cup. First up this afternoon will be Spain against Austria. They'll be followed by Portugal against Croatia and Switzerland facing Algeria. Round of 32 will finish tomorrow. Then the round of 16 will start on Saturday with Canada facing Morocco. And the CFL now to week 5 of their season. First up tonight is the Stampede Bowl in Calgary. Stampeders face the Toronto Argonauts. Calgary has a 1-2 record so far, while the Argos are 2-1. For more on these stories, visit our website and download the app for local news delivered straight to your phone. For Trending 55, I'm Kyle Moore.
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0: Today's country. I'm back in the saddle like some old cowboy. Me and his barn. Yesterday's favorites. 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

Hey, it's Deadeye Tam with ya on the Midday Show. Now, with the summer weather comes a lot more sunshine. So I want to know, do you prefer the extended hours of sunshine in the summer or the extended hours of darkness in the winter? Now, I definitely like the sunshine a bit more. 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It's more cheery. It's warm. It's just all the things I quite enjoy. But are you team sunshine or team moonlight?

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6: Take my

Parmalee in River Country. It's looking pretty chill today as we're officially into July. Temperatures hitting the mid to high teens around our region with a chance of thunderstorms this afternoon, heading into this evening as well. Roads are looking fairly good around our region, but as always, drive safe out there. 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

0: From the Trending 55 newsroom, here's what you need to know.
1: Good afternoon, I'm Keith Hopper. Village of Berwyn is accepting nomination for the upcoming by-election to replace Councillor Patrick O'Brien, who resigned his post this past meeting. Packages are available at the village office. Nominations are due August 24th, with the election September 21st at the Berwyn Ag Hall. Construction season is in full swing in the Peace region, with a number of zones popping up on major roadways. Highway 2 between Peace River and Grimshaw will be a big zone from about the Roma Junction to Highway 35 from now until October. As well, a 44th Street rehab project in High Prairie is taking place this summer with paving, landscaping, milling, and underground work. A lack of action for the federal government on the announcing of major projects for infrastructure has some criticism coming from the opposition Conservatives. Peace River Westlock MP Arnold Beerson says the Conservatives have been critical about the timeline of project announcements.
2: Back when Carney became the Prime Minister, one of the first things we did was we passed Bill C-5, which was the major projects bill. To this point, they have deemed a number of projects in the national interest, but they were already existing projects that were already under construction, and it does not feel like anything has been moving forward.
1: One project proposed is the oil pipeline that would go from Alberta to the northern BC coast with some possible routes going through the Peace region. Conseil Scolaire du Nord-Ouest is preparing for the 2027 school year by approving three pieces of business. CSNO has said yes to the budget of $16.3 million with a minimal deficit. They've said yes to the purchase of a bus for L'École Héritage in Falaire, and they've received the resignation of Luc Levesque, trustee for Ward 4 in the public sector for Peace River and Falaire. Albertans wanting to receive energy rebates now have access to the portal to gain access to the $100 bill. The provincial government says the rebate will provide the average Albertan 50% more savings than they would on fuel taxes for 3 months. Any resident 18 and older can apply if you've filed a tax return and have a household income of less than $225,000. A mixture of weather is forecast for the northwest this afternoon. Highs in the low 20s, with the best chance of rain being on Friday. Skies start clearing out during the weekend, but the digits are staying around normal, which is what we're getting now. Pramp air quality report at the Grimshaw Station. The air quality index is currently 1, which is low risk. Data supplied by the Peace River Area Monitoring Program. More information is at prampairshed.ca. In sports, in the Wheat Belt Baseball League tonight, Peace River's in Grimshaw and Rycroft is in Sexsmith. At the World Cup of Soccer today, Spain plays Austria in Los Angeles, Portugal plays Croatia in Toronto, and Switzerland plays Algeria in Vancouver. Week 5 of the CFL season starts tonight with Toronto in Calgary. The Argos are 2-1, the Stamps are 1-2. For more on these stories, you can visit our website and download the app for local stories delivered straight to your phone. For Trending 55, I'm Keith Hopper.
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7: 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Panel of the Peace happens on August 15th. There'll be a full-day paddle from the Shaftesbury Ferry to the town of Peace River and a half-day paddle from Strong Creek Park to the town of Peace River. Contact the town of Peace River for more information. The NWGHL Secrete Lumber Barons have their third annual Lumber Barons Best Ball Tournament happen on August 29th. 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
10: Thanks, Jim. 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We take part in events such as Taste of Stampede. And ABP will also be running commercials for Alberta Beef during the rodeo and chuckwagon performances. 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
8: Alberta Beef, all for the beef.
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14: 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Toronto down 132 to 34,848, and Dow Jones up 250 to 52,126. Oil futures, the light crude up $1.83 to 71.06. Natural gas futures down almost 9.5 cents to 3.18, and gold down 53.10 to $4,043.20. Silver 58.71, down 96 cents. Canadian dollars 70.39. Individual stocks, TELUS 1542 down 30 cents, TransAlta 1921 down 36 cents, and CN Rail 171.08 up 8 cents. Capital Power 73.62 down $1.14, Ovintiv is 75.82 up 48 cents, and Suncor 77.02 up 59 cents. Premium brands down a dime to $86.66, and Aurora Cannabis up a penny to $4.06. For more information, you can reach to 1-866-534-4722. 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
2: Seasonal temperatures with a mixture of weather possibilities are being forecasted for the Northwest heading into the first weekend in July. Temps during the day are in the low 20s, with the biggest chance of rain coming on Friday. But with the digits now cooler than they have been, the risk of storms are lower and the skies will be starting to clear out by Saturday night at the latest. Just if you're going out, take the bug spray with you. The mosquitoes are hungry. In the Trending 55 newsroom, I'm Keith Hopper.
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0: This is the River Country Ag Show. I'm Keith Hopper. The Lesser Slave Lake Watershed Council is now preparing for the summer months. With the annual general meeting now done, the focus is on the events taking place. One big event happening is the Kids Can Catch event at Winagami Lake on Saturday, July the 11th. It's part of the Alberta Free Fishing Weekend. The council is hosting this with a free barbecue, games, giveaways, and of course, lots of fishing. Council does advise participants to bring their own gear, but equipment can't be borrowed. No fishing license is required, but Alberta sport fishing regulations are to be adhered to. The program was developed as a way to invite residents to have fun and fish, especially with the youngsters on fishing, fish conservation, and responsible angling. Day is fun, the event is free, and here's hoping the fish are biting. The Watershed Outreach Coordinator for the Lesser Slave Watershed Council is Maeve Warren.
1: What are some of the other big events that are coming up besides Kids Can Catch during the summer, or the big projects that maybe the Watershed Council is working on?
2: So one of our big events that will be coming up is we have some bumblebee box workshops in August. So we'll have one workshop in Lesser Slave River on August 5th. And one workshop in High Prairie on August 6th. It'll be $10 to register, and you can register online by going to our website and then clicking the Eventbrite link that will be there. And it will be partnering with the Native Bee Council and Big Lakes County and the MD of Lesser Slave River for those workshops. And you'll learn all about the native bees in Alberta, how to best take care of them and boost their populations in your own backyard. You'll build a cool bumblebee box and then learn also how to keep track of the bees that enter there so that you can, if you want, you can participate in some citizen science after the workshop to then report those numbers of bumblebees so that we know that our populations are doing well or maybe if things need to be changed to better support them. So those are the bigger workshops that'll be in August. We'll be doing other little events like lake outreach events and hopefully some guided walks and hikes over the summer. I don't have any specific dates for those, but we'll be posting a lot about them on our social media, so our Facebook and our Instagram, and all of the information that you could need would also be on our website. That's super easy to access as well.
1: With all the events coming up, how good is it going to be to try and get the kids involved?
2: Oh, super good. So especially for any of the outreach activities, lake outreach activities or the guided walks, kids are very welcome for that. The bumblebee workshop, it's for more older kids because we'll actually be putting together the bumblebee boxes. So there will be tools involved. So older kids will definitely enjoy it more. Younger kids are welcome, but they definitely need supervision.
1: Sounds like it's going to create quite a buzz, don't you think?
2: I hope so.
0: More of my conversation with Maeve Warren, the Watershed Outreach Coordinator for the Lesser Slave Watershed Council, can be found on the Ag News page of our app and website. For Trending 55, I'm Keith Hopper.
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0: From the Trending 55 newsroom, here's what you need to know.
1: Good afternoon, I'm Keith Hopper. Village of Berwyn is accepting nominations for the upcoming by-election to replace Councillor Patrick O'Brien, who resigned his post last meeting. Packages are available at the office. Nominations are due August 24th. Construction season's in full swing in the Peace region, with Highway 2 between Peace River and Grimshaw being a big zone from about Roma Junction to Highway 35 from now until October. As well, the 44th Street rehab project in High Prairie is taking place this summer. The federal conservatives say they want the federal government to move faster when it comes to having more major infrastructure projects. One potential project is the oil pipeline going through the Peace region to the northern BC coast, which Peace River Westlock MP Arnold Beerson say would be a huge win for everyone.
2: The Northern Gateway Pipeline, I remember in 2017, it was all sitting there ready to go, and they canceled after the shipping ban came into place, the C-48, back in 2017. If they were to deem it in the national interest by C-5, that would exempt them from that.
1: Beerson says the Conservatives are continuing to call for the removal of regulatory approvals for pipelines and the removal of the shipping ban for oil tankers. Northland School Division has appointed Karen LeMay as Acting Director of Curriculum and Learning. LeMay brings many years as a teacher, administration, and learning coach in the division to the table. Conseil Scolaire du Nord-Ouest is preparing for the 2027 school year by saying yes to the budget of $16.3 million, yes to the purchase of a bus of L'École Héritage in Falaire, and they've received the resignation of Luc Lévesque, the trustee for Ward 4 in the public sector for Peace River and Falaire. Albertans wanting to receive the energy rebate now have access to the portal to gain access to the $100 bill. Any resident 18 and older can apply if you file the tax return and have a household income of less than $225,000. Mixture of weather is forecasted for the northwest this afternoon with highs in the low 20s. Best chance of rain is on Friday. Skies start clearing out during the weekend. In sports, Wheat Belt Baseball League tonight has Peace River in Grimshaw, Rycroft in Sexsmith. Week 5 of the CFL season starts tonight with Toronto in Calgary. 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For Trending 55, I'm Keith Hopper.
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4: Well, life on the farm is kind of laid back. 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

George Bird, Cowboy Songs, and a River Country. Hey, Tata Tam, back with today's Colorful Convo. Been talking about whether you prefer the extended hours of sunshine in the summer or the extended hours of darkness in the winter. Talking with Jared Gomes earlier about this. He says, definitely prefers the darkness of winter. Maybe it's because of the time he comes into the studio. And it's also cooler in the nighttime. Lights look nice against the night sky. And some of the stars, they just look really beautiful there as well. Fair enough. So do you prefer the extended hours of sunshine or moonlight?

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drunk and I don't want to go home in River Country. Hey, Tadai Tam with you for just a few more minutes before I head home. That's right, I am just about out of here for this afternoon, but don't worry, I'm not leaving you on your own. As always, I'm going to be handing things over to Chris Myers to keep you company on your drive home and beyond. So, for now, Tadai Tam signing off with Zach McPhee, Smoke Only in River Country. I hope that you have a safe, warm, and wonderful rest of your afternoon.

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0: From the Trending 55 newsroom, here's what you need to know.
1: Good afternoon, I'm Keith Hopper. Village of Berwyn is accepting nominations for the upcoming by-election to replace Councillor Patrick O'Brien, who resigned his post last meeting. Packages are available at the office. Nominations are due August 24th. Construction season's in full swing in the Peace region, with Highway 2 between Peace River and Grimshaw being a big zone from about Roma Junction to Highway 35 from now until October. As well, the 44th Street rehab project in High Prairie is taking place this summer. The federal conservatives say they want the federal government to move faster when it comes to having more major infrastructure projects. One potential project is the oil pipeline going through the Peace region to the northern BC coast, which Peace River Westlock MP Arnold Beerson say would be a huge win for everyone.
2: The Northern Gateway Pipeline, I remember in 2017, it was all sitting there ready to go, and they canceled after the shipping ban came into place, the C-48, back in 2017. If they were to deem it in the national interest by C-5, that would exempt them from that.
1: Beerson says the Conservatives are continuing to call for the removal of regulatory approvals for pipelines and the removal of the shipping ban for oil tankers. Northland School Division has appointed Karen LeMay as Acting Director of Curriculum and Learning. LeMay brings many years as a teacher, administration, and learning coach in the division to the table. Conseil Scolaire du Nord-Ouest is preparing for the 2027 school year by saying yes to the budget of $16.3 million, yes to the purchase of a bus of L'École Héritage in Falaire, and they've received the resignation of Luc Lévesque, the trustee for Ward 4 in the public sector for Peace River and Falaire. Albertans wanting to receive the energy rebate now have access to the portal to gain access to the $100 bill. Any resident 18 and older can apply if you file the tax return and have a household income of less than $225,000. Mixture of weather is forecasted for the northwest this afternoon with highs in the low 20s. Best chance of rain is on Friday. Skies start clearing out during the weekend. In sports, Wheat Belt Baseball League tonight has Peace River in Grimshaw, Rycroft in Sexsmith. Week 5 of the CFL season starts tonight with Toronto in Calgary. 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

today's country, yesterday's favorites, River Country. Chris Myers with you. Looks like everybody enjoyed the Canada Day celebrations in the piece. Started out kind of ugly yesterday, a little bit of rain, but then turned into a perfect Alberta evening. Jason Aldean's latest on the way. You got Brett Kissel right here in River Country.

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about you? Nate Holler in River Country. Chris Myers with you. I've heard a lot of today feels like Monday jokes around the office from, you know, people who aren't exactly fans of having that holiday land in the middle of the week. But me, I kind of like the mini weekend. It's like getting two Fridays in 1 week. I mean, yes, that means you get two Mondays in 1 week as well. Yeah, always a catch.

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0: From the Trending 55 newsroom, here's what you need to know.
1: Good afternoon, I'm Keith Hopper. Village of Berwyn is accepting nominations for the upcoming by-election to replace Councillor Patrick O'Brien, who resigned his post last meeting. Packages are available at the village office, with nominations due by August the 24th. Construction season's in full swing in the Peace region. Two big projects include Highway 2 between Peace River and Grimshaw. That'll take place from above the Roma Junction to Highway 35 from now until October. As well, the 44th Street rehab project in High Prairie is taking place this summer as well. A lack of action for the federal government and the announcing of major projects for infrastructure has some criticism coming from the opposition conservatives. Peace River Westlock MP Arnold Viersen says the conservatives have been critical about the timeline of project announcements.
2: Back when Carney became the prime minister, one of the first things we did was we passed Bill C-5, which was the major projects bill. To this point, they have deemed a number of projects in the national interest, but they were already existing projects that were already under construction, and it does not feel like anything has been moving forward.
1: One project that's been proposed is an oil pipeline that would go from Alberta to the northern BC coast. Northland School Division has appointed Karen LeMay as Acting Director of Curriculum and Learning. LeMay brings many years as a teacher, administration, and learning coach to the table. Albertans wanting to receive the energy rebate now have access to a portal to gain access to the $100 bill. The provincial government says the rebate will provide the average Albertan 50% more savings than they would on fuel taxes for 3 months. Any resident 18 and older can apply if you filed a tax return and have a household income of less than $225,000. Weather mixture remains in the forecast into this evening in the northwest. Lows are comfortable at around 10 degrees. Best chance of rain showers is tomorrow, then skies clear out during the weekend and into next week. In sports, Wheat Belt Baseball League tonight, Peace River's in Grimshaw and Rycroft is in Sexsmith. Week 5 of the CFL season starts tonight with Toronto in Calgary. The Argos are 2-1, the Stamps are 1-2. 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

Well, if you had Alan Jackson on your bucket list for concerts, too bad. Yep, he did his final show in Nashville, and they're going to air it, actually, on NBC. Can't wait to see that one. So many surprise guests. Chris Myers on your drive for VBV Property Management. Nice sunny day in the piece at 21 degrees with Luke Combs.

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River Country, Taylor Swift, I Knew It, I Knew You. It's Chris Myers, and yeah, that rumor mill has Taylor Swift and Travis Kelce tying the knot tomorrow at Madison Square Garden. I thought that maybe it was a decoy, but I guess there have been reports of all this food and concert equipment being taken into the building. It's going to be the biggest celebrity wedding since Charles and Diana, maybe even bigger than that. It's just a kind of a bummer we don't get to watch it, right? But forget the guest list for a second. If you're getting married at Madison Square Garden, where Billy Joel has played more shows than anybody else, you gotta think he makes an appearance, right? I mean, if Billy Joel doesn't get up there and play Uptown Girl for Taylor or Just the Way You Are for the First Dance, come on!

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0: 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River Country.

The Reckless feels like that. River Country, Chris Myers with you. Is anyone working today? Or are we just kind of pretending? Shout out to the town of Peace River. I barely made it to midnight on Canada Day Eve, but I heard the fireworks. Whole half hour show sounded amazing. Way to go.

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1: From the Trending 55 newsroom, here's what you need to know.
2: Good afternoon, I'm Keith Hopper. Village of Berwyn is accepting nominations for the upcoming by-election to replace Councillor Patrick O'Brien, who resigned his post last meeting. Packages are available at the village office, with nominations due by August the 24th. Construction season's in full swing in the Peace region. Two big projects include Highway 2 between Peace River and Grimshaw. That'll take place from about the Roma Junction to Highway 35 from now until October. As well, the 44th Street rehab project in High Prairie is taking place this summer as well. A lack of action for the federal government. The announcing of major projects for infrastructure has some criticism coming from the opposition Conservatives. Peace River Westlock MP Arnold Viersen says the Conservatives have been critical about the timeline of project announcements.
3: Back when Carney became the Prime Minister, one of the first things we did was we passed Bill C-5, which was the major projects bill. To this point, they have deemed a number of projects in the national interest, but they were already existing projects that were already under construction, and it does not feel like anything has been moving forward.
2: One project that's been proposed is an oil pipeline that would go from Alberta to the northern BC coast. Northland School Division has appointed Karen LeMay as Acting Director of Curriculum and Learning. LeMay brings many years as a teacher, administration, and learning coach to the table. Albertans wanting to receive the energy rebate now have access to a portal to gain access to the $100 bill. The provincial government says the rebate will provide the average Albertan 50% more savings than they would on fuel taxes for 3 months. Any resident 18 and older can apply if you've filed a tax return and have a household income of less than $225,000. Weather mixture remains in the forecast into this evening in the northwest. Lows are comfortable at around 10 degrees. Best chance of rain showers is tomorrow, then skies clear out during the weekend and into next week. In sports, Wheat Belt Baseball League tonight, Peace River's in Grimshaw and Rycroft is in Sexsmith. Week 5 of the CFL season starts tonight with Toronto in Calgary. The Argos are 2-1, the Stamps are 1-2. 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

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It's the Drive Show with Chris Myers. Keep in mind, lots of construction around Highway 2 between Peace River and Grimshaw. It's going to be a big construction zone from Roma to Highway 35 from now till October as well. The 44th Street Rehab Project in High Prairie taking place this summer as well. 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

Ain't it crazy, baby? I just one drink could change things. 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Who'd have thought we'd ever come this far? Sparks flying over Bud Lights. 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
2: The weather mixture continues into this evening in the Northwest after a decent day today. Lows tonight are comfortable at or just above 10 degrees. The biggest chance of rain showers happening will be tomorrow, but after that, skies will start clearing out. The sunshine can be enjoyed. Temps during the day are in the low 20s, but if you do venture out, take the bug spray with you. The mosquitoes are hungry. In the Trending 55 newsroom, I'm Keith Hopper.
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It's River Country, the drive show with Chris Myers. And I think that half the office today was convinced it was Monday, you know, after Canada Day landing right in the middle of the week. I don't mind it, though. You basically, you know, you get a bonus weekend. You work a couple days, hit reset, then boom, it's Friday again. Of course, the downside, you get two Mondays, too. Nothing's perfect. Kyle McCurney, this is Rearview in River Country.

0: From the Trending 55 newsroom, here's what you need to know.
1: Good evening, I'm Keith Hopper. Village Berwyn is accepting nominations for the upcoming by-election to replace Councillor Patrick O'Brien, who resigned his post last meeting. Packages are available at the village office. Nominations are due August 24th, with the election being September 21st at the Berwyn Ag Hall. Construction season is in full swing in the Peace region, with a number of zones popping up on major roadways. Highway 2 between Peace River and Grimshaw will be a big zone from about Roma Junction to Highway 35 from now until October. As well, the 44th Street Rehab Project in High Prairie is taking place this summer. The federal conservatives say they want the federal government to move faster when it comes to having more major infrastructure projects. One potential project is an oil pipeline going through the Peace region to the northern BC coast, which Peace River Westlock MP Arnold Viersen says would be a huge win for everyone.
2: The Northern Gateway Pipeline, I remember in 2017, it was all sitting there ready to go, and they canceled after the shipping ban came into place, the C-48, back in 2017. If they were to deem it in the national interest by C-5, that would exempt them from that.
1: Viersen says the Conservatives are continuing to call for the removal of regulatory approvals for pipelines and the removal of the shipping ban for oil tankers. The Northland School Division has appointed Karen LeMay as Acting Director of Curriculum and Learning. LeMay brings many years as a teacher, administration, and learning coach in the division to the table. The new role is division-wide, where her work will take her to Central Office in Peace River, plus sub-offices in Wabasca, Fort McMurray, and Edmonton. Conseil Scolaire du Nord-Ouest is preparing for the 2027 school year by saying "we" to their budget of $16.3 million with a minimal deficit. "We" to the purchase of a bus for L'École Héritage in Falaire. And they've received the resignation of Luc Levesque, the trustee for Ward 4 in the public sector of Peace River and Falaire. Albertans wanting to receive the energy rebate now have access to the portal to gain access to the $100 bill. The provincial government says the rebate will provide the average Albertan 50% more savings than they would on fuel taxes for 3 months. Any resident 18 and older can apply if you've filed an income tax return and have a household income of less than $225,000. The weather mixture remains in the forecast into this evening in the northwest. Lows are comfortable at around 10 degrees. Best chance of rain showers is tomorrow. Then the skies clear out during the weekend and into next week. In sports, Wheat Belt Baseball League tonight has Peace River in Grimshaw and Rycroft in Sexsmith. At the World Cup of Soccer today, Spain beat Austria 3-0 this afternoon. 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

today's country, yesterday's favorites, River Country. Hope you're doing well. And if you're looking for something new to binge watch over the summer, the Legally Blonde prequel series, Elle, just dropped. It takes us all the way back to 1995 to see Elle Woods in high school. It's like peak 90s fashion, high school drama, and already renewed as well. Reviews aren't great, but the audience loves it. I love the idea of prequels. I really do. I love Anchorman, one of my favorite movies from that generation. I would love to see a, you know, like a young Ron Burgundy cutting his chops.

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Carry On, the latest for Kenny Chesney. It's today's country, yesterday's favorites, River Country. 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

Today's country, yesterday's favorites, River Country, giving you another $50 of free fuel tomorrow morning with Barilla the Gorilla. 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

Is young, she thinks she's grown. We're all first car, first date, WLD on a license plate. Now ain't life crazy? Yeah.

0: From the Trending 55 newsroom, here's what you need to know.
1: Good evening, I'm Keith Hopper. Village Berwyn is accepting nominations for the upcoming by-election to replace Councillor Patrick O'Brien, who resigned his post last meeting. Packages are available at the village office. Nominations are due August 24th, with the election being September 21st at the Berwyn Ag Hall. Construction season is in full swing in the Peace region, with a number of zones popping up on major roadways. Highway 2 between Peace River and Grimshaw will be a big zone from about Roma Junction to Highway 35 from now until October. As well, the 44th Street Rehab Project in High Prairie is taking place this summer. The federal conservatives say they want the federal government to move faster when it comes to having more major infrastructure projects. One potential project is an oil pipeline going through the Peace region to the northern BC coast, which Peace River Westlock MP Arnold Viersen says would be a huge win for everyone.
2: The Northern Gateway Pipeline, I remember in 2017, it was all sitting there ready to go, and they canceled after the